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0: and the feeling goes. 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
1: Push me, and then just touch me, till I can get my satisfaction. Satisfaction. 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